0: I died and you just stood there. I died and you watched me. I died and you walked by and said, no, I'm dead.
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11: A wind advisory begins at 7 a.m. tomorrow and remains in effect until noon tomorrow. Lows around 71 tonight under mainly clear skies. Mainly clear again tomorrow. Daytime highs approaching 98. Lows level off around 65 tomorrow night. Low 80s Thursday, upper 80s Friday. Taking a look at the extended forecast, 86 Saturday, 87 Sunday, and 82 on Monday. I'm Staff Meteorologist Paul Trombley. Currently, it's 81 degrees.
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5: A wind advisory begins at 7 a.m. tomorrow and remains in effect until noon tomorrow. Mainly clear skies tonight with lows around 71. High of 98 tomorrow. Tomorrow night, lows level off around 65. Lots of sunshine and dry Thursday and Friday. Low 80s Thursday, upper 80s by Friday. Take a look at the extended forecast, 86 Saturday, 87 Sunday, and 82 on Monday. I'm staff meteorologist Paul Trombley, currently 79.
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15: Here's your updated forecast from the Certified Transmission Weather Center.
16: A wind advisory begins at 7 a.m. tomorrow and remains in effect until noon tomorrow. Lows level off around 71 tonight under clear skies, mainly sunny skies tomorrow, 98. Clear skies tomorrow night, lows around 65. Lots of sunshine and dry Thursday and Friday, low 80s. Thursday, upper 80s by Friday. Looking at the long range, 86. Saturday, 87. Sunday, and 82 on Monday. I'm Staff Meteorologist Paul Trombley. Right now, it's 75 degrees.
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4: 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Here's your updated forecast from the Certified Transmission Weather Center.
5: A wind advisory begins at 7 a.m. tomorrow and remains in effect until noon tomorrow. Lows level off around 71 tonight under clear skies, mainly sunny skies tomorrow, 98. Clear skies tomorrow night, lows around 65. Lots of sunshine and dry Thursday and Friday, low 80s. Thursday, upper 80s by Friday. Looking at the long range, 86. Saturday, 87. Sunday, and 82 on Monday. I'm Staff Meteorologist Paul Trombley. Currently, it's 72 degrees.
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7: Here's your updated forecast from the Certified Transmission Weather Center.
8: A wind advisory begins at 7 a.m. tomorrow. Lows level off around 71 overnight under clear skies. Daytime highs approaching 98. Wednesday, mainly sunny skies. Clear skies Wednesday night, lows around 65. Mainly clear and dry Thursday and Friday, low 80s. Thursday, upper 80s by Friday. Looking at the long range, 86. Saturday, 87. Sunday, and 82 on Monday. I'm Staff Meteorologist Paul Trombley. Currently, it's 70 degrees.
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7: Here's your updated forecast from the Certified Transmission Weather Center.
8: A wind advisory begins at 7 a.m. tomorrow and continues until noon tomorrow. Clear skies overnight with lows around 70. Mainly clear skies Wednesday, high of 96. Lows level off around 65 Wednesday night. Lots of sunshine and dry Thursday and Friday. Low 80s Thursday, upper 80s by Friday. Taking a look at the extended forecast, 86 Saturday, 87 Sunday, and 82 on Monday. I'm staff meteorologist Paul Trombley, currently 71.
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10: A wind advisory begins at 7 a.m. today. Lows dip down to about 70 overnight under clear skies, mainly clear skies. Wednesday, high temperatures reach up to 96. Clear skies, Wednesday night, lows around 65. Sunshine mixed with clouds at times. Thursday, with daytime highs approaching 81. 87 Friday. Taking a look at the extended forecast, 86 Saturday, 87 Sunday, and 82 on Monday. I'm staff meteorologist Paul Trombley. Currently, it's 73 degrees.
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3: A wind advisory begins at 7 a.m. today. Lows dip down to about 70 overnight under clear skies, mainly clear skies. Wednesday, high temperatures reach up to 96. Clear skies. Wednesday night, lows around 65. Sunshine mixed with clouds at times. Thursday, with daytime highs approaching 81. 87 Friday. Taking a look at the extended forecast, 86 Saturday, 87 Sunday, and 82 on Monday. I'm staff meteorologist Paul Trombley. Currently, it's 73 degrees.
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5: Here's your updated forecast from the Certified Transmission Weather Center.
6: A wind advisory begins at 7 a.m. today. Lows dip down to about 70 overnight under clear skies.

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0: We were gonna be busy beavers this week, but it was way too much work. So we decided we just didn't give a damn. 98.5 Jack FM. 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
6: A wind advisory begins at 7 a.m. today and continues until noon today. Mainly sunny skies today with daytime highs approaching 96. Lows dip down to about 65 tonight, clear skies. Daytime highs approaching 81 tomorrow. Sunshine mixed with clouds at times. Mainly sunny Friday with highs around 87. 86, chance of thunderstorms Saturday. I'm staff meteorologist Paul Trombley. Right now, 75.
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8: Here's your updated forecast from the Certified Transmission Weather Center.
9: A wind advisory begins at 7 a.m. today and continues until noon today. Ample sunshine expected today with daytime highs approaching 96. Clear skies again tonight. Lows dip down to about 65. Highs around 81 tomorrow. Sunshine mixed with clouds at times. Mainly clear skies Friday with highs around 87. 86, chance for storms Saturday. I'm Staff Meteorologist Paul Trombley. Right now, it's 75 degrees.
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0: 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Oh, wait, yes. Yes, we do.
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14: 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Here's your updated forecast from the Certified Transmission Weather Center.
15: A wind advisory continues. Clear skies today with a high of 96. Tonight, 65. Daytime highs approaching 81 tomorrow. Sunshine mixed with clouds at times. Mainly clear Friday with daytime highs approaching 87. 86, chance of thunderstorms Saturday. Looking further out, 87 Sunday, 82 Monday, and 83 on Tuesday. I'm Staff Meteorologist Paul Trombley. Right now, it's 74 degrees.
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13: A wind advisory continues. Ample sunshine expected today with daytime highs approaching 96. Clear skies again tonight. Lows dip down to about 65. Daytime highs approaching 81 tomorrow. Sunshine mixed with clouds at times. Turning warmer Friday and Saturday with highs in the upper 80s. Chance of thunderstorms Saturday. Looking at the long range, 87 Sunday, 81 Monday, and 83 on Tuesday. I'm staff meteorologist Paul Trombley. Currently 76.
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8: A wind advisory continues. Ample sunshine expected today with daytime highs approaching 96. Clear skies again tonight. Lows dip down to about 65. Daytime highs approaching 81 tomorrow. Sunshine mixed with clouds at times. Turning warmer Friday and Saturday with highs in the upper 80s. Chance of thunderstorms Saturday. Looking at the long range, 87 Sunday, 81 Monday, and 83 on Tuesday. I'm staff meteorologist Paul Trombley. Right now, 80.
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15: A wind advisory continues. Ample sunshine expected today with daytime highs approaching 96. Clear skies again tonight. Lows dip down to about 65. Daytime highs approaching 81 tomorrow. Sunshine mixed with clouds at times. Turning warmer Friday and Saturday with highs in the upper 80s. Chance of thunderstorms Saturday. Looking at the long range, 87 Sunday, 81 Monday, and 83 on Tuesday. I'm Staff Meteorologist Paul Trombley. Currently, it's 84 degrees.
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16: A wind advisory continues. Ample sunshine expected today with daytime highs approaching 96. Clear skies again tonight. Lows dip down to about 65. Daytime highs approaching 81 tomorrow. Sunshine mixed with clouds at times. Turning warmer Friday and Saturday with highs in the upper 80s. Chance of thunderstorms Saturday. Looking at the long range, 87 Sunday, 81 Monday, and 83 on Tuesday. I'm Staff Meteorologist Paul Trombley. Currently, it's 86 degrees.
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19: Ample sunshine expected this afternoon with daytime highs approaching 96. Clear skies again tonight. Lows dip down to about 65. High temperatures reach up to 81 tomorrow. Sunshine mixed with clouds at times. Turning warmer Friday and Saturday with highs in the upper 80s. Chance for storms Saturday. A peek at the extended shows, 87 Sunday, 81 Monday, and 83 on Tuesday. I'm staff meteorologist Paul Trombley. Right now, 88.
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11: 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Here's your updated forecast from the Certified Transmission Weather Center.
12: Ample sunshine expected this afternoon with daytime highs approaching 96. Clear skies again tonight. Lows dip down to about 65. High temperatures reach up to 81 tomorrow. Sunshine mixed with clouds at times. Turning warmer Friday and Saturday with highs in the upper 80s. Chance for storms Saturday. A peek at the extended shows, 87 Sunday, 81 Monday, and 83 on Tuesday. I'm staff meteorologist Paul Trombley. Right now, 91.
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6: Here's your updated forecast from the Certified Transmission Weather Center.
7: Ample sunshine expected this afternoon with daytime highs approaching 96. Clear skies again tonight. Lows dip down to about 65. High temperatures reach up to 81 tomorrow. Sunshine mixed with clouds at times. Turning warmer Friday and Saturday with highs in the upper 80s. Chance for storms Saturday. A peek at the extended shows, 87 Sunday, 81 Monday, and 83 on Tuesday. I'm staff meteorologist Paul Trombley. Right now, 92.
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0: 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First, I was so glad someone was open, as I did not want to wait till Monday to have her seen. I have to say that the staff here is amazing. From paperwork to treatment of my cat to leaving with instructions, they even called the next day to check on her.
1: 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I wanted you to know how grateful I am that you were able to keep him as comfortable as possible. 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I really appreciate what you do.

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2: Ample sunshine expected this afternoon with daytime highs approaching 96. Clear skies tonight, lows dip down to about 65. Highs level off around 81 tomorrow, partly cloudy skies. Partly cloudy Friday with daytime highs approaching 86. 87 chance for storms Saturday. Taking a look at the extended forecast, 87 Sunday, 81 Monday, and 83 on Tuesday. I'm staff meteorologist Paul Trombley. 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
9: 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Here's your updated forecast from the Certified Transmission Weather Center.
10: Ample sunshine expected this afternoon with daytime highs approaching 96. Clear skies tonight, lows dip down to about 65. Highs level off around 81 tomorrow, partly cloudy skies. Partly cloudy Friday with daytime highs approaching 86. 87, chance for storms Saturday. Taking a look at the extended forecast, 87 Sunday, 81 Monday, and 83 on Tuesday. I'm staff meteorologist Paul Trombley. Currently 94.
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0: 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We have a doctor's note, so, you know, it's cool.
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10: 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Here's your updated forecast from the Certified Transmission Weather Center.
11: Ample sunshine expected this afternoon with daytime highs approaching 96. Clear skies tonight, lows dip down to about 65. Highs level off around 81 tomorrow, partly cloudy skies. Partly cloudy Friday with daytime highs approaching 86. 87, chance for storms Saturday. Take a look at the extended forecast. 87 Sunday, 81 Monday, and 83 on Tuesday. I'm staff meteorologist Paul Trombley. Right now, it's 93 degrees.
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9: Lows level off around 65 tonight under clear skies. Daytime highs approaching 81 tomorrow. Sunshine mixed with clouds at times. Clear skies tomorrow night. Lows level off around 59. Sunshine mixed with clouds at times. Friday with daytime highs approaching 86. 85, chance of thunderstorms. Saturday, looking at the long range, 86. Sunday, 79. Monday, and 82 on Tuesday. I'm staff meteorologist Paul Trombley. Currently, 92.
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